0: 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Show me clear and complete.
1: Copy, 1710.
2: 1705, any luck? I'm walking up the beach now, Beaches Preserve area, no sign of them. I'm going to walk up and then head back more inland to see if he's closer there. Copy that. Come back to the address. Once you get done there, we're going to kind of all rendezvous and figure out what our next move is.
0: Copy that. 8-17-1-1-0. I have reached the Kelly's Point entrance with no sign. So the beach is clear from the starting point to Kelly's Point.
2: Copy that. 117's coming to pick you up. Come back to the address.
0: Will do.
2: 1708.
3: Go for 1708.
2: Any luck?
3: Negative.
2: Come back to the address and we'll put together a plan.
3: 1708, coming back to the address with 3.

0: Yeah, the patient's just been spotted on Peach Preserve walking down the beach. Me and...
1: Started down the trail here by the road.
0: Oh, you started down the trail near the road. Lieutenant Burnett and I are going to go see him.
2: Copy that. We'll meet you at Peach Preserve trailhead.
0: Copy.
2: Cascade, 1702.
3: 1702.
2: We've located the patient. We don't know if there's any needs at this point, but I'll let you know.
3: Okay, copy. Located the patient. We'll be taking for the 1713.

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0: Any license plate info available on the vehicle? I'll relay it to SESO regardless.
1: Negative. I've already left the scene there.
0: Copy. 1718. 1719 Battalion, 14 Delta Abdominal Pain, TAC 3 at 467. That's not right. 5409 North Dark Lane, Med 1819 A 1419 Battalion, 14 Delta Abdominal Pain, TAC 3, 5409 North Dark Lane, Thousand Trails, Space Number A Adams 7, Cross East of Bow Ridge Drive and Bow Hill Road, for patient with abdominal pain and vomiting, Cascade Clear, 1718.

0: 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We're currently taking some vitals. 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
1: 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We don't see anything.
0: It's 1000 Trails 5409 North Dark Lane, space number 8 Adam 7.

0: 25, 825, 29, time 55, Delta, seizure on taxi 8 at 9949 for Dell Road. 55, 825, 29, time 55, Delta, seizure, taxi 9949 for Dell Road. Passing through Holland and River Road for a 12-month-old with a seizure, taxi clear 1729.
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1: I'll be in route.
0: I'll be in route, 7831.

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0: Just checking Raisa's status with the patient.
1: Yeah, vitals all check out normal. We're going to drive the patient home, return his car to his house, and then we'll be cleared.
0: Cascade copies at 1735.

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Med 14, 2911, Delta Difficulty Breathing, Tag 6, 2111, 34th Street. Cross C30, David Avenue, Vista Lane, for patient difficulty breathing, history of pacemaker, clear 7241.

2711 and automatic fire alarm. This will be at 502 North 6th Street. 2711, the automatic fire alarm. This will be at 502 North 6th Street. Crossing to be Birch Lane. 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
0: Yeah, we're located by the shop.

Med 119, 612, Battalion 6, Charlie Response, TAC 3 of 12972 North Oak Mills Lane. Med 119, 612, Battalion 6, Charlie Response on TAC 3 of 12972 North Oak Mills Lane. President of Oak Mills Road for a patient that's requesting go to the ER, is feeling unsteady as well as other issues. Cascade Clear 1813.

Med 139, 131, Charlie response, TAC 3 at 109 Digby Road. Med 139, 131, Charlie response on TAC 3 at 109 Digby Road. Cross up East Moody Street and East Division Street for a patient who's shaky and not completely responsive. CAT CT clear, 1823.

Med 129-125, Delta response, attack 3 at Heaven Adult Family, 3625 Tundra Court. Med 129-125, Delta response on attack 3 at Haven Adult Family, 3625 Tundra Court. Room B is in Boy, cross of Tundra Loop, for a patient having left arm pain and chest pain, Cascade Clear 1825.

at 12, 12, 17, 12, 11, Delta Response Tax 6 at 12638 Caesar Charles Street. Met 12, 12, 11, 12, 17, Delta Response Tax 6 at 12638 Caesar Charles Street. Cross with Josh Wilson Road and the number 3rd Street. For patient that's not responsive, Cascade Clear 1836.

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1: 3-2-18-37.

N131 to Charlie, respond to Tech 3 at 1810 East Division Street. Mountain Glen number 215, cross streets are Stanford and South 18th. For a 91-year-old female whose BP is off and their hands and face are cold. Cascade clear 1956.

729-719-729, Delta response, respond, TAC 9. The area of North Shore Drive and Deer Creek Road. Med 129-719-729, Delta response on TAC 9. The area of North Shore Drive and Deer Creek Road, just off the line. This will be for report of a person possibly in a car with a pipe going inside. Cascade clear, 208.

0: Lake Cavanaugh Fire from Cascade, did you copy down?
1: Cascade 704, copy tones also.
0: Go ahead.
1: Please, what's the short?
0: Looking for a report of somebody seen with a vehicle that had a pipe going into the cab, possibly. Vehicle was south of the intersection, looked to be a Chevy pickup with canopy. There was a person seen with it out of the vehicle at the time, but that was about 10 minutes ago, and it looked suspicious of en route as well. They're coming from just about the Highway 9 area at the Lake Cavanaugh Fire.
1: Copy that.

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0: They have received their tone. They've gotten a short as well. They haven't come up and had any units going around as of yet.
1: 3-2.
0: 22, Jim.

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Med 119-125, Charlie response on TAC 3, behind CMAR 1408 North Leventure Road. 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Cascade cleared 20-25.

0: Cascade, this is 7918. We've got a suicide attempt going on here with a guy that's supposedly unpredictable. We've got a couple family members that are showing us to where he's at, and we need to have a sheriff come out as well. We may hang back depending on how this looks.
1: Looks like a deputy's coming into the area just now. They're on South Shore Drive, a couple miles off from Lucky Lane.
0: We're going to be on Deer Creek, not Deer Creek, but the road down to Oso, Lake Cavanaugh, that side.
1: Received. I show the deputy's not far out. Direct him from there.
0: Can you have him contact us through our ray system?
1: I don't believe they have access. I can double check, but he should be just be coming around the bend here any moment.
0: The county line, they're on the Oso Road. Let him know that. He'll know where to go.
1: Receive 2020.

0: 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Go ahead and stage and let the deputy approach the vehicle first in case there's...
1: That's the plan. Thank you.

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1: Can you do a page for manpower, please?
0: Receive 2029.

0: 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What is the location of our...
1: is about there just passing mile post 7 on Lake Kevin Road. Received that. I do show the deputy is now southbound from Lake Correction from South Shoreville.
0: Copy that.

0: Med 139, 131, Alpha Response, TAC 3 at 150 South Number 48th Street. Med 139, 131, Alpha Response, TAC 3 at 150 South Number 48th Street. Cross of Sierra Street and South 48th Place. 4A, fall, need assistance up Cascade Clear 26.
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1: We're going to do a little bit of investigation, but you can have the bin unit at least go non-priority for now.
2: Received. From Med 129. We copy traffic. We're going to engage at the end of South Shore.
0: Received 23.
1: 129, that's perfect. We'll let you know in a minute or two.

0: 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Go ahead.
1: SO is going to check further down the OSO road to see where we are right now. And if you can contact us.

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Med 119, 125, Charlie response, track 3, at 1925 East College Way. Med 119, 125, Charlie response on track 3 at 1925 East College Way. Permit number 203, cross off North number 19th Street and North Adventure Road. Patient has a mental health issue, advised he feels like he's been cut. Cascade clear, 2140.

Med 139, 131, Delta Response, TAC 3 at 1602, Lindsay Loop. Med 139, 131, Delta Response, TAC 3 at 1602, Lindsay Loop. Off of Shelley Hill Road at Junco Place. Law enforcement's also en route, advising they spoke to me at this address. They're possibly overdosing Cascade Clear 21 and 16.

2915, 2931, Battalion 29, Med 14, Delta collision. This will be just west of Sharp's Corner. 2915, 2931, Battalion 29, Med 14, the Delta collision. This will be just east of Sharp's Corner. Correction, just west of Sharp's Corner. Reporting party believes they saw a vehicle crash while traveling westbound in the eastbound lane. Unknown injury at this time. Law enforcement's en route. Respond on Tech 6, timeout 2236.

Indicated location is going to be Sierra 20 Spur and Service Road just west of. We've only had one call on this so far. One person is still en route.

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1: Battalion 29, go ahead.
0: I'm on scene, state route 20, just by the service road. I got one car on its wheels in the ditch, moderate damage. I'll be out investigating. This will be state route 20, come in.
1: Copy. Time 29, one car in the ditch on its wheels, this will be State Route 20 Command at 2238.
0: Cascade, let's call this Fidalgo Command.
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0: that's responding to the accident on Highway 20. If you're not on scene, you can cancel. 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
0: 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You need a blocker or anything?
1: Negative. They got multiple police cars and flares out.
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0: together. 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I'm going to be back in service. 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
1: Go ahead.
0: The driver of that accident had reported a deer. Can you let David 24 know that there is a deer walking in the middle of the highway on the westbound lane about a quarter mile from the incident?
1: Copy.

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Med 129-217-224, Delta Response, TAC 3 at 15368 Cottonwood Lane. Crescent Lynn Street and Sunset Lane for an unconscious diabetic patient, Cascade Clear 2305.

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At 11268 Marine Drive, crossing Marine Lane and Pace Cliff Lane, for a carbon monoxide kitchen detector activation, Cascade Clear 2308.

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1: Can you add me to the Marine Drive call and show me en route?
0: 3623, is that right?
2: Kosky, Battalion 2 is en route.
0: Copy, Battalion 2 en route. This will be for an unconscious diabetic patient. Patient does have history of type 1 diabetes. He's advising that they're not able to talk or respond. They did confirm he is breathing. Respond video set 129.
2: Confirming laws en route as well.
0: Negative at this time. Would you like them?

the alarm company advised at the end of the call that they did speak to a homeowner who advised that they were changing out the batteries on the device, did not state any hazards on scene. The alarm company is not able to advise if any canceled sandown was requested.

0: Italian 29, go ahead.
1: I see you're en route, station 2. This looks like a smoke detector issue. Will you guys have a crew that can handle?
0: That's affirmative.
2: Battalion 2. Now, Mike Katzdown, were you able to see the alerts on that address? District 2 units will be staging 4 law.
1: Break, Cascade, Battalion 29 is going to remain in service.
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0: 11.
1: 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Subject has left the area. We have been unable to locate. 111 is complete.
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0: ask you, Battalion 2, do we have an ETA on Sheriff's Office?
1: Battalion 2, looks like they just arrived about 30 seconds ago.
0: Received.

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1: Battalion 2, receive. You can show myself on 17 arrived.
0: 2325, Med 129, do you copy?

0: CAP cable up 02, made contact with the homeowner, walked through the home with gas detector. No gas, no issue here. They were in fact just replacing the battery, thought we would not be coming. 1124 is complete and available.
1: Roger, 2340.

29-11. This will be a single engine response, intersection of 22nd and O is in Ocean Avenue. 29-11, single engine response, 22nd and O as in Ocean, for a large water leak coming out of a tube out of the ground, shooting up about a foot in the air. Respond on TAC-6, time out, 024.

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Med 55, 855, 29 Alpha response, TAC 8. At 22195 Cook Road, cross of Glenwood Acres Road and Collins Road. For a fall, patients needing assistance up Cascade Clear 018.

Med 119-111 Alpha response on TAC 3 at 1765 Grand Avenue. Med 119-111 Alpha response on TAC 3 at 1765 Grand Avenue, across the Balsam Lane and Noble Street. For patient advised, they fell, has a possible leg injury. Cascade clear 0113.

0: RP's advising that you'll need to make entry through the garage. There's a code in the NBC notes, and he's in the back bedroom.
1: 111, okay.
0: 0150.

Med 129, 125, Battalion 1, Bravo response on TAC 3 at 2, Kirchen. Northbound I-5 at the 226 off-ramp. Med 129, 125, Battalion 1, Bravo response on TAC 3. The northbound side on-ramp at 226 exit. Cross Blodgett Street for reported vehicle in the grass, unknown injuries, Cascade clear, 0140.

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1: Battalion 1.
0: Confirming this is going to be northbound from approximately Kincaid Street.
1: They advise the northbound side on-ramp of the 226 entrance.
0: I believe 111 is going to be closer to that than 125. You want to go ahead and dispatch 111?
1: I can. They were on an assignment, on another call and assignment.
0: Receive. Also, 119 is going to be closer than 129.
1: Receive. They were also on a call. Break 111, 119. Do you copy?
2: Cascade from 111. We're down at Blackburn. You can assign us 119 and Battalion 1 to remain in service. We'll handle.
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1: 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We'll be back in round.
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Med 129-125 Alpha Response TAC 3, 2617 North Adventure Road. Department A is in Adam, Crescent Francis Road, Monica Drive. Patient that is having back pain and shaky, not able to eat, has been sick for 2 days. Skyscape clear, 0135.

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1: 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I'll get a crypt in the computer.
0: 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We are complete.
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Med 55-8, 55-29, Charlie response on TAC 8 at 1401 Portobello Avenue. 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

11. Respond Taxi 3 to Delta Difficulty Breathing at 275 East Whit Marsh Road. Medic 19, 1811. Respond Taxi 3, Delta Difficulty Breathing, 275 East Whit Marsh Road. Unit 38, cross of Burlington Boulevard for a 72-year-old male with decreased level of consciousness and difficulty breathing. Task clear 547.

119 Battalion 6, 8419612, respond taxi 3 to a Bravo Motor Vehicle accident at Bull Hill Road and Old Highway 99 North. At 119 Battalion 6, 8419612, respond taxi 3, Bravo Motor Vehicle accident at Bull Hill Road and Old Highway 99 North for State Patrol with a patient requesting if they're in custody who was involved in a rollover. Cascade clear, 555.

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1: 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Can you dispatch 8-19 instead of N-19?
0: Received.

Battalion 13, 8th Battalion 19, respond Tech 6, Delta Discovery Rating 156, Sirius Neo Shroud. Battalion 13, 8th Battalion 19, respond Tech 6, Delta Discovery Rating 156, Sirius Neo Shroud. Cascade clear 557.

Med 119, stand down. Med 119, stand down. Break 8-19, respond tack 3 to above Motor Vehicle Accident, Boho Road and Old Highway in Engine North. 8-19, respond tack 3, above Motor Vehicle Accident, Boho Road and Old Highway in Engine North. For state patrols in custody involving a rollover, Cascade, clear 558.

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1: You're responding for State Patrol's in custody, which was involved in a rollover.

Cascade, all units, be advised, Stillman will be down for 1 hour, starting at approximately 1 minute. Stillman will be down for 1 hour. Cascade clear, 605.

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55, Battalion 8, 832, 821, respond tack 8 to a Bravo Motor Vehicle Accident at Prairie Road, number Samish Road, Met 55, Battalion 8, 832, 821, respond tack 8, Bravo Motor Vehicle Accident, Prairie Road and Upper Samish Road, in the area, vehicle into ditch, no further details, Cascade clear at 7 o'clock.

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1: Negative.
0: Okay.
2: Yeah, let's get either one.
1: Go ahead.
2: I'll be in route.
1: 705.

5519, Battalion 8, 834, 829, respond tag A to a Delta Cessna at 23285 Mosier Road. Med 5519, Battalion 8, 834, 829, respond tag A to a Delta Cessna at 23285 Mosier Road, cross off Grip Road and Hayes Lane for a 42-year-old female experiencing severe stomach pain and throwing up and chest pain. She'll be located in a travel trailer on the property, Cascade Clear 708.

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1: Miami T's been down. Can I get any update on the MVA?
0: The only information we have is this is a lighter colored SUV or van in a ditch. Our only caller was a passerby.

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1: 801, go ahead.
0: Are any District 8 personnel available or responding to the Delta chest pain?
2: 5 and out to the chest pain.
0: Received. 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

0: Go ahead.
1: We have other location or other RPs that called in on the rec.
0: Negative, since the closest location the caller could specify, and we only have a single caller who is a passerby.

0: to a subject that relays that they pulled the vehicle out of the ditch and the vehicle has left the scene. There's no incident. We'll be completely returning.
1: Richard Bay, Gate 01, did you copy?
2: Copy that. Go ahead. Divert at 55 and myself to the Delta Chest main.
1: I copy 801 and route to the Delta at Chestain. They have Met 55 mentioned en route.
2: Copy that. Be careful, Battalion 55. They're assigned.
1: 32, Battalion 55, did you copy?
3: Cascade Battalion 55 was never assigned to that call.

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0: 1815 is on scene, two-story elementary school, nothing showing from the exterior. We'll be in the Office of Strategy investigating. This is going to be Lucille Command.
1: Copy, two-story elementary school, nothing is showing from the exterior. In Offensive Strategy investigating, has Lucille Command at 741.

0: Yeah, see if it's good, man.
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0: 6 3 7 5 2 4 5 2 4 5 2.
1: Because PSE is going to ask, can you elaborate what questionable means?
0: Light burn marks, breakers not tripped, no wires down. Everything else in the area appears normal.
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Crossing Gardner Road, 82-year-old female, crossing Fleeting Fall, cashier clear at 80.

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Bravo Fall respond on TAC 31632, Riverwalk Lane. ET19 on scene requesting your assistance for pain management, Cascade Clear ET28.

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At Anacortes House, room 12, bed 2, cross Commercial Avenue, 76 female had a fall on her head. Cascade clear, 831.

Charlie Difficulty Breathing at 911 21st Street, Med 12 Response at 6, Charlie Difficulty Breathing, 911 21st Street, at Cypress, Assisted Living, Room 307, Bed A, Cross of Human Commercial, 80-year-old female with low oxygen, casket clear, 838.

Room 210, Cross Commercial Avenue, 6th Annual Male had a fallen hit his head, casket clear, 842.

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Med 16, Tax 6, Alpha 6% 3713 West 10th Street, cross Kansas Avenue. Patient 7-year-old girl who's shivering and has a fever. Casket clear, 9.

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Med 14, respond TAC 6, Bravo Ball, 80430 Street, Unit E, cross of Q and R Avenue for a 7-month-old who fell down 13 stairs. Cascade clear at 930.

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855-855-29, respond TAC 8 to a Charlie, difficulty reading it when I've calling it, med 55-855-29, respond TAC 8, Charlie, difficulty reading, 1501 Collins Road, at Country Meadows, room 618, Cross Hospital, Drive and Rolling Ridge Drive, 91-year-old female, experiencing breathing issues, cascade clear, 1010.

Med 119, respond tech 3 to an Alpha Fall at 211 South 13th Street. Med 119, respond tech 3, Alpha Fall, 211 South 13th Street at the Skagerrak Clinic Surgery Center, Cross Carpenter Division. Secondhand report of a patient who had a fall while trying to get on their bus. Cascade clear, 10 dead. Ten 11.

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Med 55, 55, 12, just contact 82 Charlie 6 to be at 1990 Hospital Drive. Med 55, 55, 12, just contact 82 Charlie 6 to be 1990 Hospital Drive. At Bissell Suite 110, room 2, cross State Route 20 and Collins Road for an 81-year-old female who went unconscious and currently has shortness of breath. Cascade clear, 1036.

Italian 1131, respond tech 3 to water flow alarm at 300 Hospital Parkway. Italian 1131, respond tech 3, automatic fire alarm and water flow alarm tripped at Skagit Valley Hospital, Cascade Clear, 1133.

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1: 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Do you want us to clear this and take that AFA?
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0: staff on site advises this is coming from the floor one dry water flow energy plant canopy. I notice there's an issue.
1: 32.
0: 35.

0: Cascade 131's arrived at Skagit Valley Hospital. Nothing showing from two sides. We'll be investigating. This will be hospital command.
1: Copy, 131 arrives at Skagit Valley Hospital. Nothing is showing from two sides. Investigating and has hospital command 1137.

0: Battalion 1-1 from 1-1.
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0: 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Someone just accidentally used one of the tamper switches. We're just seeing it right now.
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Alpha Spot Pack 3, Alpha 6% 10904, Peacock Lane, cross Piper Tub Lane for a 69-year-old male with irregular vitals, Cascade Clear 1142.

517-529, respond to 62 Charlie, wing at 16321 Allen West Road. Met 1819-517-529, respond to 62 Charlie, wing at 16331 Allen West Road. Cross up Bradley Road and Ondell Lane for an 83-year-old male who feels lightheaded and is concerned he has internal bleeding. Test gate clear, 1135.

Med 129, 125, respond taxi 3, 28 Bravo Sigonone at 1815 East 1st Street. Med 129, 125, respond taxi 3, Bravo Sigonone, 1815 East 1st Street, as per Crest Departments. Cross of 18th Street and Bel Air Drive for clutch activation, no contact made, density clear, 1157.

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2: So responding to the scene, received tones, did not get an active 911 alert.
1: Received, this has been an ongoing issue. Cascade Med 129 is en route. Also, our MGT is down.
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0: Yaski, 125.
1: Go ahead.
0: Is there an apartment number attached to this call?
1: Negative, this is only a fall detection. This is where the call was happening.
0: Receive.
1: 1201.

0: copy that. Would you like to consider starting door-to-door?
1: Yeah, you do door-to-door over there, we'll do door-to-door over here, and we'll meet in the middle.
0: Copy that.

0: A more precise location is going to be 1826 East Bel Air Drive. Looks like the call is mapping on the west end of the parking lot in front of the building.
1: Receive, we're making our way to the Bel Air side. We'll,
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Task you clear, 1208.

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Cross up West Big Lake Boulevard and Lake Terrace Lane. For a 76-year-old male, conscious breathing, damaged oxygen tank, and patient feeling ill. 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

125 Battalion 1, automatic fire alarm respond on Pack 3, 3502 Trumpeter Road, Carson Drive. 125 Battalion 1, automatic fire alarm respond on Pack 3, 3502 Trumpeter Road at the Irwin across the Trumpeter Boulevard and Victoria Place. For residential fire alarm, Zone 1, hallway smoke, cascades clear at 1250.

0: And requesting to cancel the resident advisor, it was an accidental activation.
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0: Red Battalion 8, 854, 848, Alpha 647, respond on Pack 8, 31485, West 1st Street. Red 55, 848, 864, Battalion 8, Alpha 647, respond on Pack 8, 31485, West 1st Street, cross of South Main Street, 488. 55-year-old female conscious breathing with elevated blood pressure, cascades clear at 52.
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0: 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District 8, these are cancellation tones. District 8, cancellation tones, Cascade clear, 1305.

Med 129-125 is Montauk 3, 2 Bravo Fall at 1815 East 1st Street. Med 129-125 is Montauk 3, Bravo Fall, 1815 East 1st Street is Burkhurst Department's in the office. Cross 18th and Delaware Drive, Bravo 63, a rural male with a fall with a head injury and is on blood thinners. Traffic clear 1306.

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1: 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We're planning on accessing through the Bel Air side parking lot. Is that the best choice?
0: Yeah, that's going to be your best choice.
1: Yes.

111 Battalion 1, respond tech 3 to an automatic fire alarm at 108 Snoqualmie Street. 111 Battalion 1, respond tech 3 to an automatic fire alarm at 108 Snoqualmie Street at the French House Cafe, cross of South 3rd Street, Cascade Clear, 1323.

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Battalion 1, respond tech 3 to 18th Mission East 1st Street. 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
1: We're at LaVenture and Fur. 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

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On the second floor, room 15, cross carpenter and division. 17-year-old male had a previous seizure, now having low blood pressure and chest pain. 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

Med 139, 131 is Montauk 32, Bravo Paul at 1088 Chestnut Loop. Med 139, 131 is Montauk 3, Bravo Paul, 1088 Chestnut Loop, process Sumac Place in Sunlight Court. 78-year-old male had a fall with a head injury, casket clear, 1354.

Red 14, respond tag 6 to an Omega 6 person at 15017th Street. Red 14, respond tag 6, Omega 6 person 1501 7th Street, cross of K and J, 74-year-old male, needs a catheter changed. Casket clear, 14-07.

Dispatch 55, 19, 419, respond, tech 3 to a Charlie diabetic at 25393 Old Bay Creek Road. Med 55, 19, 419, respond, tech 3 to a Charlie diabetic at 25393 Old Bay Creek Road, cross of Morford Road. 50-year-old male experiencing some kind of diabetic emergency, responding and behaving normally. Gas gate clear, 1414.

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1: Thank you. 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Okay,

Med 129, 111 is contact 32 and Alpha Diabetic at 2012 East Division Street. Med 129, 111 is contact 3, Alpha Diabetic, 2012 East Division Street, Unit C. Cross 24th and Leventer for a 20-year-old female with low blood sugar. Cascade clear, 4225.

0: 9-18, Battalion 1-125, 18-15, Response Act 3, Spirit Delta Mental Health at the railroad at East Whitmarsh Road, Medic 19, Battalion 18-125, 221, 18-15, Response Act 3, subject jumped off of the railroad bridge, did not land in the water. We're changing the call nature, Cascade Clear, 1456.
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0: Go ahead.
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0: Med 16 made contact with homeowners at 2902 Oaks Ave. They had a lot of smoke coming out of their chimney. They stated everything's fine. So if you get any phone calls about this, it's probably that.
1: Cascade, copy 1630.

Med 14, Battalion 13, 8019, respond tech 62, Charlie Tom at 17529 First Street. Med 14, Battalion 13, 8019, respond tech 6, Charlie Tom at 17529 Department B, Cross Lewis Avenue and A Avenue. 72-year-old male, medical alarm activation for head injury. Cascade clear, 1641.

0: 1044, respond deck 8 to a Bravo fault, 14935, stay right 530. Met 7, 1039, 1044, respond deck 8, Bravo fault, 14935, stay right 530. For a 74-year-old female who had a fall with a back injury, cascade clear, 1641.
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